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Material Lover. 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G Ream, we're on the way very soon. You are the best thing. And I was watching Looking for Ala Brandy the other day, and the cover version of this song came on. Oh, what? 26 years later, it still makes me cry. U2, With or Without You. It's Coles Radio.

Richard Marx, getting you through your Monday morning right across Australia here on Coles Radio with Stella Lefty still to come. But now, Sheryl Crow, she is so right, every day is a winding road. It's Coles Radio.

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Fine Young Cannibals on Coles Radio. Hello, Meg Alexander with you this afternoon. I've got a song from Sophie Ellis-Bextor that stayed in the top 50 ARIA charts for 20 weeks back in 2002. You'll hear that after Harry Connick Jr., Whisper Your Name. 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
6: 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Gnarls Barkley with the vocals of CeeLo Green. Gonna drive you crazy very soon. Groove Theory on the way. After Queen, Don't Stop Me Now. 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
0: 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Yeah.

Just the two of us for a Tuesday afternoon. This is Coles Radio, heading to the 80s very soon with Naked Eyes. There's always something there to remind me after this guy who's just announced he's left his record label after 15 years, Ed Sheeran. Teaming up with Martin Garrix, this is Repeat It. 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Stay.

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3: 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Calvin Harris is on the way very soon. A bit of Mariah Carey as well after Rick Astley. It's Coles Radio.

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A good way to get some cardio in, do a bit of a twist. 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
5: 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How good. Corinne Bailey-Ray is on the way inside the next 10, SWB as well, after Huey Lewis and the news, The Power of Love. 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

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It is Coles Radio. Let's go down a different track with Janet Jackson very soon. But now, the latest from Aussie superstar Rachel Fahim, Deep End on Coles Radio.

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2: 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Robin S is going to show you love as well after Johnny Farnham, Two Strong Hearts. 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

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We're going to chillax very soon with Fleetwood Mac, Dreams. But now, the latest from the incredible Lady Gaga, Shape of a Woman.

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Everybody in the place, put those hands in the air. Yeah, check it out one time. You know it's for real. Then transfer you on yourself. Getting biz. 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
8: Hello, Meg Alexander with you for your Wednesday morning. Nearly halfway through the week already. How good. It's Coles Radio. Jason Mraz on the way very soon. A song he wrote as a joke became the biggest of his career. You'll hear it very soon. David Gray as well. After Foreigner, I Want to Know What Love Is on Coles Radio. I've got a

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0: 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Yeah.

When the band finishes like this, you know it's iconic. Nat King Cole on Cole's Radio, continuing those great tunes with the Human League very soon. But now, the latest from Rachel for him, Deep End on Cole's Radio.

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6: Do I have some tunes for you for your Wednesday morning? 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
1: 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The homies got at me, collab creations. 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I put it down, never slouch. As long